0: 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Outlaw. Rebecca Outlaw. What's your name?
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0: We're gonna change your name to Lynch. Work with it.

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0: 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I've recorded the sounds that I hear.
1: Same basic sounds.

Fuck Crazy Monkey. No, you had the secondhand parasitic losers. Copy my ideas. Curse you all to a life of bad luck. Hope you all go to hell when you die. MC Totally Rad. No, fam. Fuck it.

kind of luck, so the probably perhaps hit you with the hit you with the facts like a secretary. Keep my transmission legendary. You better believe I'm louder than a

I was lost and cold. And as I walked in New York City at 3 a.m. waiting for a cab to come and pick me up, I kept asking myself the same question. 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

teacher told me quietly that I was a failure in his own words of pity. Before I can take the train, I wanted to say, I'm not your son and I hate the rain. You smell bad and you're going to die on this lane.

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1: Against blinding walls.

One time he disappeared for two or three days. 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They felt sorry for him, so they decided to pass him. Besides, I think they needed the desk at the time. He never knew about it, but from that time on, he developed assurance. You've heard of the Hathaway Shipyards, haven't you?

the world's greatest wild animal act, Captain John Fearless and his 10 ferocious lions. Here is Captain Fearless for your entertainment and amazement, with the only act of its kind in the

This is what T Plays It Cool sounds like on the record. I was especially interested in the sources for this.

Interestingly, the T-Play the Cool is a really popular source for breakbeat samples. So, it's a loop that has been sampled into a loop. Loop, loop, loop. This is what the loop sounds like.

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1: 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Professor, look.
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0: 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If you're gonna break my chops, you can take it on the arches right now, you understand?
1: Sorry, sir, I didn't mean that.